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0: 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More music and better variety. For my health and wellness files, are you dealing with back pain right now? Do you have a family member who's going through this? Before popping pain pills or getting surgery, consider this. The solution to your pain might be all in your head. Now, this is according to a surgeon, a spine surgeon. His name is Dr. David Hanscom. He says MRI studies have shown that the brain's pain processing center is right next to its emotional centers. And over time, neurological signals can get mixed up in a way that we confuse emotional pain, say from anger and stress or depression, with physical pain. So next time you feel soreness in your back, try these drug-free strategies, which have brought significant relief to a whopping 95% of spine surgeon Dr. Hanscom's patients. First, deal with your stress. Ideally, he recommends at least 15 minutes of meditation or yoga a day, which is proven to relieve stress. If you don't have that much time, write down whatever's bothering you on a piece of paper or in a journal like I do, and then immediately rip up the paper and toss it in the trash. Research shows that ritual is better than saying your frustrations out loud, because venting only makes you dwell on your stress in a way that worsens activity in the body's pain pathways. When you literally shred your frustrations on a piece of paper, Dr. Hanscom says it helps you detach from negative emotions in a way that shreds your pain too. Here's another drug-free pain solution, is to do something awe-inspiring. Anything from watching a beautiful sunset to volunteering in a soup kitchen. Dr. Hanscom says the goal is to put your pain into perspective, because when you see how big and magnificent the Grand Canyon looks, for example, your back soreness can suddenly seem insignificant in comparison. And along the same lines, Dr. Hanscom says when you do a good deed to help somebody else feel better, you will feel better too. It's a promise from our doctor.
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0: today's 97.5. More music and better variety. All right, we're going to take a moment and talk about noise because this is serious. Of course, you know our world has gotten noisier. From more traffic to TVs, passing helicopters, chatty coworkers, and pings every 5 or 10 minutes from our phones. And the steady drone is, experts say, highly disruptive for our lives and our health. For example, all the noise can make us less productive. About 70% of offices now have open floor plans, and workers who can't reduce noise by closing a door feel less in control of their environment, so they're more stressed and distracted and less able to retain new information, say the experts. And then noise-canceling headphones, and I've seen this with me, they don't always help. Plenty of people use music to drown out distractions, but environmental psychologist Dr. Arlene Bronsaft says if you like the music that's playing, that's distracting enough to hurt your memory. She says listening to music does boost mood at work, but if you're doing anything detailed or that requires concentration, the downside outweighs the benefit. And then a noisy environment can impact our learning. Listen to this. Research has found kids in classrooms facing railroad tracks, they fell nearly a year behind students whose classrooms faced a quiet courtyard. Wow. Teachers in noisy classrooms taught 11% less. But when the railroad classrooms were soundproofed, reading levels quickly equalized. So the fix here, well, she says try minimizing distracting sounds with white noise from a circulating fan or a sleep machine or an app. There are plenty of apps that do this. And use this as an excuse to find some peace and quiet whenever possible, or at least hit the drugstore for some foam earplugs, right?
1: Intelligence for your life.
0: 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Just go to Tesh.com and take it today. It's free.
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0: Today's 97.5. More music and better variety. Let's spend some quality time together and talk about regrets. According to a survey from Cornell University, most of us have at least one serious regret. So here are some strategies to live a life with no regrets from life coach and my friend Ryan Holiday, who wrote the book The Obstacle is the Way. Rule number one, say yes more often, especially to new experiences that are out of your comfort zone. Ryan says it's normal to avoid things that seem scary at first, but if any part of your brain is thinking, ah, this might be good for me, that's your cue to just do it. Rule number two for living a life with no regrets, avoid toxic people. Life coach Holiday says he regularly engages in friend purges where he cuts ties with people who act fake or are too negative because research shows our attitudes and emotions can be contagious. If too many people make you feel like you can't do something or their negative energy drains you, Holiday says it's going to hold you back from discovering what you really can accomplish in life. And then always have a goal. In fact, you got to write it down, memorize it, live by it. Holiday says, goals will give us a purpose to wake up each day. It's our why, so we don't go through life feeling like we're just winging it. Goals also give us a way to measure our own progress, which is important, because people who follow their own path in life, instead of always doing what other people expect, tend to have the fewest regrets.
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0: Today's 97.5. More music and better variety. Well, I pulled this one down off the happiness shelf. Get ready to get happy. Here are a few proven happiness techniques from a guy we love, UCLA neuroscientist Alex Korb. This guy just studies this stuff all the time. To start, listen to music from the happiest time of your life. I was just doing this. I was just listening to a whole compilation of Steely Dan. I love that music. Music affects the brain in a way that transports us back to the time in our life when we first formed an attachment to a song. I also like the song Stand from Sly and the Family Stone. I was listening to that the other day. Sorry, too much about me? Okay, anyway, this is called context-dependent memory. Got it? Context-dependent memory. Scientists have confirmed that the songs from our teens and 20s are particularly powerful for us, and the hold they have over our emotions and memories pretty much never fades. So let's say college was the happiest time of your life. If you start listening to the music you were into then, you'll feel more connected to that happier time in your life, and it will affect how you feel right now, triggered by the music. Another happiness technique, wear sunglasses. What? Yeah, our brains can be pretty dumb sometimes. If you're squinting from the sun, your brain's going to translate that facial expression as you being unhappy. You're squinting. You're frowning. It'll shift your mood. We tend to make the same expression when we're bummed out by knitting our eyebrows together. Wear sunglasses. Stop squinting and your mood will brighten.
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0: Today's 97.5. More music and better variety. As you probably know, and this may be you, a lot of people play with their dogs by flashing a laser pointer around. It seems like a harmless way to have fun and get your dog active, and dogs seem to love chasing little red dots. But listen to this. Animal behavior expert Dr. Nicholas Dodman says you could be driving your dog crazy. Here's why. Dogs chase lasers because it's part of their natural predator response to go after anything that moves, which is why prey animals like rabbits and squirrels often freeze in their tracks to disrupt that predator response. It's also why your dog will play fetch for hours. But chasing something they can never catch, it does a real number on a dog's mental health. In fact, trained search animals like drug-sniffing dogs become psychologically disturbed unless they're occasionally allowed to find and capture a target, like a plainclothes police officer hiding in a closet. And the frustration of an endless chase can show up in different ways. Some dogs become pathologically obsessed and constantly search their home for that dot. Other dogs become aggressive. You don't want to do this to your dog. And some even develop chronic anxiety waiting for the light to reappear. So, are laser pointers a problem with cats? No, because cats have a shorter attention span. They're much less likely than dogs to become obsessed with that crazy dot. If you've already used a laser with your dog, they might have a problem going cold turkey, says our expert. That's why veterinarians suggest hiding a few treats and then pointing them out with the laser dot. That way your dog gets the closure they need to be mentally stable. And don't forget, the best exercises for your dog involve your active participation. That's why Frisbees and tennis balls will always be the best toys.
1: I-F-Y-L. Intelligence for your life.
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3: going on? Hey, it's Rona. Mountain State Apple Harvest Festival is almost here. And if you're running the Bob Bariner Apple Trample 5K, I want to see you there. Today's 97.5 will be on hand playing the tunes and cheering you on. We start and finish Saturday, October 17th at War Memorial Park. 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
5: The Jefferson County Circuit Court upheld the Planning Commission's decision that the Sidewinder water bottling plant does not follow local zoning. That decision has been appealed to the state Supreme Court. But Sidewinder is still trying an end run around the courts. Elect Democrats to stop Sidewinder. 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

0: 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More music and better variety. A lot of sleep intelligence today, and here's some more. If you're having trouble sleeping, consider what you're eating at night, because we now know certain foods will keep us awake, like smoked and preserved meats. Yeah, we're talking ham and sausage, salami, bacon. They all contain high levels of the amino acid tyramine, which produces a brain stimulant that makes us feel alert and wired. So no ham sandwiches as a midnight snack anymore, or bacon. More foods to avoid before bed: tomato sauce, surprised? Pizza, hot chilies. Turns out spicy, acidic foods will cause acid reflux, which is a common sleep disruptor. And spices raise our metabolism and our body temperature, and we need our core temperature to drop to drift off to sleep. There you go.
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0: today's 97.5. More music and better variety. Important piece from our dating and relationship files. Here we go with the top three signs that you might be in a toxic relationship right now, according to Psychology Today. The first sign, criticism and or contempt. This is a big deal. Making fun of your significant other or criticizing them in public. It's demoralizing. It's emotionally unhealthy. People who do this need to figure out why they feel the need to put their partner down. It's often a way to establish their own superiority because they may feel powerless in other aspects of their life. But it's nothing but toxic. Another toxic relationship behavior to look out for is avoidance. Is one of you using the silent treatment, withholding affection, or flat out disappearing and taking off? This is a classic passive-aggressive move, and the behavior usually gets worse over time. The person doing this needs to understand how damaging that behavior is. One more sign of a toxic relationship to be on the lookout for is if you feel overwhelmed by negative energy. Are there more bad times than good? Have you reached a point where you feel emotionally numb, or worse, beaten down so you just give up? A classic sign of a toxic relationship. There you go. The top three signs that you might be in a toxic relationship according to Psychology Today. And with any of these, if your significant other is willing to compromise and make changes with you, the psychologists say it's possible to turn things around. But now that you know what constitutes toxicity, if they are resistant, well, you know our advice, right?
1: Intelligence for your life.
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0: 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More music and better variety. Question for you. Do you have a hard time making small talk with people? Most people think of small talk as boring, shallow, meaningless. But researchers this week are disagreeing. According to Stanford University, when we don't interact with the people around us, including strangers, it can produce loneliness, depression, and anxiety. It has a name. It's called low social connectedness. And if you think about it, if you only talk to your friends and family, you could go days, maybe even weeks, with very little face-to-face interaction with any human. And psychology professor Elizabeth Dunn says, random interactions with strangers make us just as happy as talking to our romantic partners, often more so. Because when we speak with strangers, we're generally pleasant. There's no baggage at all. Dunn says we usually behave in a way that's open and happy. And by doing so, we become open and happy. So why don't we strike up conversations with strangers more often? Psychologists say the main reason is a fear of rejection. But according to the University of Chicago, if you strike up a conversation with a stranger, 90% of the time they're going to be happy to join in. And there's a secret to making small talk. Keo Stark teaches a class at NYU in stranger interactions. She says the key is to triangulate. That means making the conversation about something you and the other person are both experiencing, whether it's the plane you're on, the store you're in, or the song that's playing. Stark says by triangulating, you come off less threatening or creepy than if you commented on the person themselves. Try it.
1: Intelligence for your life.
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More music and better variety. All right, my intelligent friends, time for some more sleep intel. We can never get enough of this, right? Here are a few tips to help you get a good night's sleep tonight. What if you are too emotionally wound up to sleep from watching the nightly news or a gripping TV show?

0: you just binge watched. Try this. Read the most boring thing you can find. I listen to boring books. It works for me. Sleep medicine specialist Dr. Christopher Winter calls this an anti-page turner. Remember how you used to have to fight to keep your eyes open during reading assignments in school? That same impulse can help you fall back asleep now, because reading helps the brain relax. It all comes down to the repetition, page after page, line after line of boring book that distracts you from thoughts that will keep you awake. And what if you can't sleep because you can't stop thinking of your to-do list or replaying a fight with your boss in your head? Give your brain another job. Try thinking of as many sleep-related words as you can. According to the Journal of Applied Social Psychology, people who did that slept 62% longer than those who didn't play a mental word game. So think of words like restful, relaxed, snooze, calm, slumber, and doze. Works, right?
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7: 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Marta Beck wants to repeal House Bill 2014. That's the law that will take away Jefferson County's ability to control data centers and will divert tax money from our county to Charleston. Marta Beck's opponent voted for that law. Jefferson County needs better representation. 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
9: Republican Governor Patrick Morrisey wants a super high-voltage power line run through Jefferson County's farms to power data centers in Northern Virginia. His Republican allies in the legislature are afraid to oppose him, but Democrats will fight his power line. This time, vote for Democrats for the West Virginia Legislature. 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
1: All right, folks, if you have kids or grandkids, I have both, or you have nieces or nephews, we want you to get down on the floor with them more often and sit cross-legged. This will take a while for me to get into that position. Dr. Christopher Byes is a physical therapy professor. He says from a musculoskeletal standpoint, sitting cross-legged helps with hip, low back, and knee range of motion. It helps keep your lower body flexible. Sitting on the ground also engages your core muscles in a way that doesn't happen when you're sitting on a chair. Because without back support from a chair, your core muscles automatically engage to hold you up. And then just the mere act of getting up from that position is beneficial for your whole body. You're exercising your hips, your knees, you're exercising your core in order to just get off the ground. Older people with the strongest cores have a lower risk of an early death, just so you know.
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0: 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More music and better variety. Here's a powerful piece of intel. It will only take me 20 seconds. If you're finding it hard to forgive somebody right now, try this. Think of a time when someone forgave you, whether you deserved it or not. Psychologist and happiness expert Dr. Linda Wallace says, remembering how relieved and grateful you felt when you were forgiven is going to help you tap into your sense of compassion. That will make it easier to forgive.
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1: Well, here's some great news about running and our health. If you want the health benefits of running, but you feel like you don't have enough free time to run, listen to this. A new study says all we need to commit to is 50 minutes of running per week. It's over the entire week. It works out to just 7 minutes of running per day. This is according to research in the British Journal of Sports Medicine, which involved more than 200,000 people. Huge study. Generally speaking, those who ran for any length of time were significantly healthier and lived longer than non-runners. But when researchers looked at the amount of time participants ran, they found most of the health and longevity benefits peaked around 50 minutes a week, meaning you don't need to run longer than that to see good results. Harvard biology professor Dr. Daniel Lieberman says our bodies are designed to run, and even though we don't need to run as much as our ancestors did, say to catch food and survive, running is still the most efficient way to deliver blood and oxygen to every organ and cell in our body. And it's proven to help lower inflammation, which is linked to a variety of dangerous health conditions. Again, the study says if you can commit just 7 minutes of running per day, you'll be much healthier and you will live longer.
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1: And coming up, if you have a friend going through a hard time, it's hard not to let their down mood affect you when you're together, right? In fact, it's a big reason why we avoid people going through a hard time. So in a moment, I'm going to tell you what psychology professor Elaine Hatfield says to do that will improve both of your moods.

After you rise and shine with Rona, it's an hour of commercial-free variety from the 80s to now. The workday kickoff begins just before 9 on today's 97.5.

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1: Don't you know, if you have a friend or a family member going through a hard time, it's hard not to let their down mood affect you when you're together. In fact, this is a big reason why we avoid people going through a hard time, even though that's when they need us the most, right? So instead of avoiding somebody, we want you to try this. Exercise together. According to the Journal of Sports Science and Medicine, people who worked out while enjoying a friendly conversation more than doubled their post-exercise emotional high. If your friend can't work out or you want another way to avoid mirroring their mood, don't mimic their facial expressions. It's something we automatically do as an unconscious way to bond. So we smile when somebody smiles at us, and we frown when someone else is frowning. But where our face goes, so do our emotions. Psychology professor Elaine Hatfield says, don't miss this, our mood reflects the emotions on our face. So try to find a reason to genuinely smile when you're around your friend. Not only will it counteract the effect their down mood has on you, they may mimic your smile and get a mood boost themselves.
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1: 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There you go.
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1: Directly from our relationship files here on the John Tesh program, here we go with two things you should do as a couple, which will bring you closer. This comes from the UC Berkeley Greater Good Science Center and the folks that studied this. First, the recommendation is to meditate together. Turns out when two people meditate together, their heartbeats and breathing often sync up, making them feel more connected. Meditation also puts you in an empathetic, generous state of mind. And here's another activity to do as a couple, unless you have an Italian who's a cook who wants to do it alone. Anyway, cook. Turns out when you cook together, you work as a team toward a common goal, which will bring you closer every time. In fact, I'll send this to my wife immediately. According to a recent study on couples, 92% of partners felt more connected after they started cooking together.
2: Intelligence for your life.
0: If you want to dig deeper anytime, just go to Tesh.com, sign up for my free daily Intelligence for Your Life email. 52,000 people already get it every morning, and I read every reply they send back. Tesh.com.
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And this town's lost its faith. Our colors will fade eventually. 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
2: Good morning from the MTA. Checking in on the MARC train system, Brunswick train 872 is leaving Duffields at 518. Brunswick 540, Point of Rocks 551. Train 872 arrives in Washington about 710. Train 874 leaves Martinsburg at 540, Duffields 558, and Brunswick at 623. That train arrives in Washington around 8 o'clock. And finally, train 878 is leaving Martinsburg at 615. For the MTA Transit Team, I'm Austin Todd with your MARC Rail Update.

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2: 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On 81 between Winchester, Martinsburg, Hagerstown, Greencastle, there are no accidents. 70 between Hancock, Hagerstown, Myersville, and Frederick. All lanes are open. You merge onto southbound 270. Traffic is good toward the lane divide. 15 across Point of Rocks, not bad. Traffic is going to slow when you get to St. Clair Lane. The rest of the ride to Luckett's and Leesburg, it's good. Route 9, traffic is going to slow at the West Virginia-Virginia line before Harper's Ferry Road to Hillsboro, Berlin Turnpike, and then you're fine to Route 7. Route 7, it's good between Winchester and toward Leesburg. I'm Allie Oakley with traffic.
3: Good morning from the MTA. On the MARC train system, train 872 is leaving Harper's Ferry just before 5:30, Brunswick 5:40, Point of Rocks 5:51, arriving in Washington about 7:10. Train 874 leaves Martinsburg at 5:40, Duffield's 5:58, Brunswick 6:23, Point of Rocks 6:34, arriving in Washington about 8 o'clock. There's one more train out of Martinsburg this morning. Train 878 leaves at 6:15. For the MTA Transit team, I'm Austin Todd with your MARC Rail update.
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Today's 97.5, more music, better variety. Well, good morning to you. We're having the aftermath here. Lots of good leftovers from our 80th birthday with WEPM yesterday. You know what time it is? It's time for some clickbait, in case you missed it. Clickbait brought to you by L.A. Roberts Jewelers, Old World Jewelers for a New Age. A previously scrapped Britney Spears song co-written with her, at the time, boyfriend Justin Timberlake, Surface, came out in 2001. It was going to be on her third studio album called Britney, and the song is She'll Never Be Me. Here's a little bit of it.

0: Well, the song was ultimately cut. In 2022, the producer revealed on a podcast that Justin Timberlake contributed background vocals to that song. It'll be included on her 25th anniversary edition of Britney, which is coming out November the 6th. Quentin Tarantino has written and directed his very first play, The Poppin' Jay Cavalier, and Sacha Baron Cohen will be starring in it. Previews begin February 23rd and will start in London March 18th. William Shatner is sharing that one of his kidney stones was once auctioned off for charity. The 95-year-old icon said he sold a kidney stone to a gambling company back in 2006, and they auctioned it off for $75,000. Well, good thing is it went to Habitat for Humanity. And finally, we're going to go back to that whole thing, Kelly Clarkson and the toy store. The Brooklyn Toy Store Art of Play has issued another statement about this ongoing feud with Kelly Clarkson, and they added a little bit more context. The store says Kelly Clarkson spent about 5 minutes asking about Molly, the mechanical bird puppet that was permanently attached to the wall, and there was a similar version that was priced at $15,000. Remember, Kelly Clarkson was like, I want to buy this, and there was a price tag on it, and she posted a picture of that. Anyway, Art of Play says it offered to show Clarkson a different singing bird that was priced at $2,000, but she left before seeing it. The store says it contacted Clarkson directly to resolve the dispute and hopes everyone can eventually laugh about this misunderstanding. That's it for clickbait this time. There's another one next hour at 6:48. Now, let's get a look at traffic.
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2: 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Macy's fall sale going on now on 81 between Winchester, Martinsburg, and Hagerstown. There are no accidents. Traffic looks pretty good. 70 between Hancock, Hagerstown, Myersville. Not bad when you get to Frederick and you merge on southbound 270. Traffic's pretty heavy getting toward the Monocacy and Urbana to Hyattstown. 340 between Frederick, Harpers Ferry, and Charlestown. Not bad. Route 9, traffic slows at the Shenandoah River to Hillsboro, and then after that to Route 7, traffic's good. Now, northbound 81, ramped King Street, they were doing some road work, so expect some flashing lights there. I'm Allie Oakley with the traffic.
3: Good morning from the MTA. On the MARC train system, train 872 is leaving Harpers Ferry just before 5:30, Brunswick 5:40, Point of Rocks 5:51, arriving in Washington about 7:10. Train 874 leaves Martinsburg at 5:40, Duffield's 5:58, Brunswick 6:23, Point of Rocks 6:34, arriving in Washington about 8 o'clock. There's one more train out of Martinsburg this morning. Train 878 leaves at 6:15. For the MTA Transit team, I'm Austin Todd with your MARC Rail update.
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0: life gonna start today. Good morning. Good morning. Good morning. The rest of my life gonna start today.
1: Good morning to you. It is 6:07 on Wednesday, October 14th. We're in the middle of the month. How you doing? Have yourself a good day yesterday? Boy, did we around here. The WEPM 80th birthday party is in the books, but I tell you, it's still a little decorated out in our lobby. We've got a lot of newspaper clippings and pictures of old staff, and we had a lot of potentates around here. Mr. Racy came. We also had the president of our company, Mr. George Pelletier, Hoppy Kirchival. We were honored to have him. Being that it's the Hoppy Kirchival building, a lot of folks that have been on the air, management staff, community members, the sheriff came by. We had

0: had people from the governor's office. It was just a big deal. And we ate good. It was just a lovely, lovely day. All right, let's talk about what's going on today's show. It's Wednesday. You got to be listening all week. It's a wicked week. You can score tickets to Field of Screams in Mountville, PA, if you dare. Also, did you know? I'm going to get into that. And yes, I've got clickbait. Going to get updates with celebs, news, traffic, weather, all of that on the way. So come on, everybody. Let's rise and shine. Let's go.
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5: The Berkeley County Sheriff's Office says last week, during the early morning hours of October 8th, deputies with the Berkeley County Sheriff's Office and ICE officers conducted a traffic stop on a Ford pickup truck with a Maryland registration for speeding on Route 9 East in Berkeley County. Five occupants were identified as individuals unlawfully present in the U.S. and were detained by U.S. Immigration and Customs Enforcement. One of those occupants, Jose Abdulio Reyes Flores, a citizen of El Salvador, was identified through records checks as having previously been removed from the U.S. and who subsequently re-entered the country illegally on three occasions, with final orders of removal in both 2015 and 2019. He's wanted out of El Salvador in connection with transnational organized crime associated with MS-13. He's also been identified as a known or suspected terrorist. Morgan County Emergency Services wants motorists to know the U.S. 522 bridge on Hancock Road will be limited to a single lane both today and tomorrow from around 9 a.m. to 3 p.m., a note that the westbound lanes of I-70 near Bower Avenue in Washington County will have a major detour beginning Friday, that in the area of the I-81 interchange. For the Panhandle News Network, I'm Marcia Kovalik.
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6: 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There are no accidents. 70 looks good. Hancock, Hagerstown, Myersville to Frederick. Merging onto southbound 270. Traffic's pretty heavy as you leave Frederick, and it's going to stay that way to Hyattstown. New crash northbound side of 270 before you get to Hyattstown. On 81 ramp to King Street, you may find a little bit of a delay because of the construction there on King Street and the lights were on flash, but it looks a little bit better than it did before. On 15, traffic's very heavy getting into Luckett's Route 9. Traffic slowing at the West Virginia line to Hillsboro and at Berlin Turnpike, as well as Hamilton Station. I'm Allie Oakley with traffic.
7: Good morning from the MTA. Checking in on the MARC train system. Brunswick trains 872 and 874 are both on schedule this morning. Train 878 is leaving Martinsburg at 6:15, Duffield 6:32, Harpers Ferry 6:43. For the MTA Transit team, I'm Austin Todd with your MARC Rail update.
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0: Cooler air is coming. Before leaves clog those gutters, get ahead of the season. 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
9: Here's your Panhandle News Network forecast. Today will feature partly sunny skies with very warm and humid conditions as temperatures approach the record high of 90 degrees set back in 1928. There is a chance of a thunderstorm in spots this afternoon with a high of 87. Tonight will be partly cloudy with widely separated thunderstorms and a low of 58. Tomorrow is expected to be mostly cloudy and cooler with some rain possible in the afternoon and a high of 62. Tomorrow night will remain mostly cloudy with a couple of showers and a low of 55. With the AccuWeather forecast, I'm meteorologist Joe Lundberg on today's 97.5.
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1: Good morning. Love the morning. My morning commute to work, I like to listen to in the morning.
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1: Today's 97.5 More Music, Better Variety. Someone want to let you know about Southbound on 81. It's right there after you get off the exit from 70. You're 70 West going on to Southbound 81. Just past that ramp, there was some accident activity on the right side. There was a couple fire trucks, police, all that. And they had one of those arrows saying, move left. So if you're hitting a little bit of traffic there, that's what's going on. I'm sure Allie will have more details about that coming up. Let's talk about your hobbies really quick. Okay, so have you ever tried something new and then you start enjoying it? And then you're like, man, I'm really into this. And then it starts becoming something that you're really stressed out about. Whether that's like jigsaw puzzles or crocheting or, you know, lots of people on social media are starting to talk about these hobbies that look incredibly peaceful from the outside, but then they become pure stress once you really get into it. The biggest ones, bonsai. People think it's all zen, but the work on those trees is very, very intense. I can't imagine. Some of my plants, yeah, they're doing okay. Others, not so much. I wouldn't want to have to do that. Fish tanks, especially reef tanks, planted ones and saltwater tanks. Apparently, that's a whole lot more work once you get yourself into it. Surfing. I like to watch it. I don't know that I'd want to do it. That seems like that would be stressful. How about beekeeping? It consists of trying to keep your hive alive. And if you're too successful, half of them leave. So there's that. There's sewing, crocheting, raising chickens. And then this one I've not heard is a hobby, but okay, roasting and crafting specialty coffee. Might want to get into that and check that out. Okay, so do you have a hobby that you're like, man, this was great when I first started, but now I'm putting all this time, all this energy, it's making me stressed out. I want to hear. 888-7975-975. All right, let's get a look at the rest of the traffic with Allie.
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3: 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On the southbound side of 81, just after 70, that's where you've got a crash. So traffic is going to be backed up pretty solidly there. On 81 northbound, Winchester, Martinsburg to Hagerstown, it's fine. 70 between Hancock, Hagerstown, Myersville, and Frederick, all lanes are open. You merge onto southbound 270. Traffic slows out of Urbana past Hightstown, then you're fine toward the lane divide. 15 at Mountville Road, traffic slows. Point of Rock slows, and into Luckett's, it's going to slow. Route 9, traffic is going to be pretty heavy after the Shenandoah to get into Hillsboro. Pretty heavy at the Berlin Turnpike. And Route 7, Winchester, Berryville to Leesburg, traffic is in good shape. I'm Allie Oakley with traffic.
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14: The Jefferson County Circuit Court upheld the Planning Commission's decision that the Sidewinder water bottling plant does not follow local zoning. That decision has been appealed to the state Supreme Court. But Sidewinder is still trying an end run around the courts. 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

0: today's 97.5 More Music, Better Variety. Olivia Dean, so easy to fall in love. This weekend, it is the 47th annual Mountain State Apple Harvest Festival. Everything that you know and love, the Grand Feature Parade, the Queen, the crowning of the Queen, the breakfast that they do, and they've even added some cool features this year, and adding to the year's, the country's 250th birthday, and I'm going to be a part of the Bob Berner Apple Trample 5K. So if you're going to be over there at War Memorial Park this year, come on by. You'll hear me playing the music and cheering you on right as you come across the finish line and all of that. You can find out all the details about all of the wonderful events happening with Mountain State Apple Harvest Festival. Go to their website. It's MSAHF. It's been that website for years now. MSAHF. Okay, so check it out. Get the details. And then I will see you there on Saturday. It is time for news.
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2: The Pennsylvania Department of Health is investigating a measles-related death reported in Franklin County. The county coroner's office says a 39-year-old woman died last week and had had a recent measles diagnosis. That meets that state's definition of a measles-associated fatality. If confirmed, it would be the sixth measles-related death in Pennsylvania this year. The Berkeley County Sheriff's Office is looking for the public's help in identifying a suspect involved in a breaking and entering at Tractor Supply off Edwin Miller Boulevard. The incident happened October 10th. An alarm was activated at the business, and Martinsburg police say a vehicle described as a Dodge Ram 2500 pickup truck was seen fleeing the scene with a male driver wearing a mask. The driver led police on a chase onto I-81 northbound, back onto Route 11 into Williamsport, Maryland, through a town park, and at times drove that truck in the wrong lanes on Route 11 and I-81. Now the Berkeley County Sheriff's Department is asking for the public's help. Anyone with information is asked to call them at 304-267-7000. Emergency officials in Morgan County say the U.S. 522 bridge on Hancock Road will be limited to a single lane today and tomorrow from 9 a.m. to 3 p.m. Heads up, there also will be weekend road work on I-70 westbound near the I-81 interchange beginning Friday that will require a 48-hour closure and detour. For the Panhandle News Network, I'm Marcia Kovalik.
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4: 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On 81, between Winchester and Martinsburg, not bad. There is a crash, unfortunately, southbound side of 81 at Route 11 in Williamsport. Traffic is going to be backed up before 70, so you're going to scooch by this accident. It's going to be pretty slow there on that southbound side. It looks like it got it to the right shoulder. It's just drawing a lot of attention right now. On 70, I don't see any problems between Hagerstown and Frederick. Southbound 270, heavy out of Urbana to Hinestown. 15, it's still pretty heavy into Luckett's and Route 9. Traffic is going to slow at the West Virginia, Virginia line to Hillsboro, the Berlin Turnpike, as well as Hamilton Station. I'm Allie Oakley with traffic.
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0: 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I do have your clickbait on the way after Lord with Team.
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0: That's Lord on today's 97.5 More Music, Better Variety. All right, this Friday, you're going to want to be ready. We got a 50% Friday deal for Jersey Mike's. That's right. It's going to go live on our website at 9 a.m. And if history is any indication, it'll probably sell out within 5 minutes. I'm not kidding you. So you got to be on your game if you're planning on picking up one of those 50% Friday deals. Make sure you've already got a profile listed and you're ready to snatch up one of those deals because they go very, very fast. All right, it's 6:48. Let's get some clickbait. Clickbait's brought to you by L.A. Roberts Jewelers. Old world jewelers for a new age. Gonna get a follow-up to something we talked about yesterday with actress Selma Blair. But first, I just didn't think this thing would keep going on like this, but apparently it is. Kelly Clarkson. She's going on with this spat with this toy store in New York City. She said, just to give you a recap, she said she drove a long way to go to this toy store. She asked them about this animatronic bird that was on the wall. And apparently the toy store was like, oh yeah, that's not for sale, but I can show you another one that's cheaper. And she took that like a pretty woman moment where they acted like she couldn't afford it. The store has fired back and said, let's get some context here. She wanted something that wasn't for sale. She posted a picture of the price of something that looked similar to what she was looking at. Anyway, did they give her the treatment or not? That's not totally clear. What is clear is that Kelly Clarkson's fans have really been wrong to this store. They're putting bad reviews and all kinds of stuff. The co-owner says this is reprehensible abuse of power. We have to reconsider the place we give celebrities in our society. He also said it's been so intense. Thousands of hateful phone calls, thousands of hateful text messages, Kelly Clarkson fans demanding we issue her an apology. It's just such a perverse distortion of reality. He says he and his staff have been tracked down and harassed on social media, and even his friends and neighbors have been doxxed. Doxing meaning like their personal address has been put out on the web and all that. He's like, this is not how you behave as a citizen of the world. I kind of think like we need to let it go, to be honestly. We weren't there. And okay, she didn't get her bird or whatever. They need to hash it out in the background. All right, we'll keep going because there's more to get to here. Selma Blair, she pleaded not guilty on Monday to 2 assault charges following that incident aboard the Delta Airlines flight from LA to New York. Blair allegedly injured 2 flight attendants and attempted to open the plane's door mid-flight. Her attorney told the criminal court the incident was not intentional, citing Blair's multiple sclerosis diagnosis and missed doses of medication that controls severe neurological symptoms. A criminal complaint states Blair kicked a Port Authority officer repeatedly in the face, neck, and chest, and later kicked a nurse in the chest at Jamaica Hospital. Blair's bail was set at $20,000 cash or $60,000 bond. The FBI is also investigating. So this is going to continue, it sounds like. That's it for clickbait this time. There's another one next hour at 7:48.
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2: 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On 81 between Winchester and Martinsburg, I don't see any accidents. On the southbound side of 81, there was an accident before we got to Williamsport, but they managed to get it over to the shoulder. 70 is fine. Hancock, Hagerstown, South Mountain to Frederick lanes are open. You merge onto southbound 270 with delays out of Urbana past Hightstown. 27 Ridge Road into Gaithersburg. 15, traffic slows Point of Rocks to get in toward Luckett. So Route 9, traffic slows at the West Virginia line into Hillsboro. Traffic slows at the Berlin Turnpike. And Route 7, traffic slows before you get to Hamilton Station Road to ride past Route 9. I'm Allie Oakley with traffic.
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0: Well, coming up this Friday, Rosedale Funeral Home and Cemetery having their annual Community Fall Festival. 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
3: The Berkeley County Sheriff's Office says last week, during the early morning hours of October 8th, deputies with the Berkeley County Sheriff's Office and ICE officers conducted a traffic stop on a Ford pickup truck with a Maryland registration for speeding on Route 9 East in Berkeley County. Five occupants were identified as individuals unlawfully present in the U.S. and were detained by U.S. Immigration and Customs Enforcement. One of those occupants, Jose Abdulio Reyes Flores, a citizen of El Salvador, was identified through records checks as having previously been removed from the U.S. and who subsequently re-entered the country illegally on three occasions, with final orders of removal in both 2015 and 2019. He's wanted out of El Salvador in connection with transnational organized crime associated with MS-13. He's also been identified as a known or suspected terrorist. Morgan County Emergency Services wants motorists to know the U.S. 522 bridge on Hancock Road will be limited to a single lane both today and tomorrow from around 9 a.m. to 3 p.m. A note that the westbound lanes of I-70 near Bauer Avenue in Washington County will have a major detour beginning Friday, that in the area of the I-81 interchange. For the Panhandle News Network, I'm Marcia Kovalik.
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4: 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On the northbound side of 81, it's pretty good. Winchester, Martinsburg to Hagerstown. The southbound side traffic is going to slow past a crash south of 70. And then 70 between Hancock, Hagerstown, Myersville, and Frederick. Traffic looks pretty good. Southbound 270, your delays are after Urbana to Hydestown, 27 Ridge Road, and that's going to take you past 370. On 15, traffic is going to slow when you get to St. Clair Lane. That's going to take you the rest of the ride in toward Limestone School Road. Route 9, traffic slowing at the West Virginia, Virginia line to Hillsboro, Berlin, Turnpike, and then again when you get to Hampton Road to Hamilton Station. Now we've got a crash. Route 7 at Hamilton Station Road with solid delays before you get to the Berlin Turnpike. I'm Allie Oakley with traffic.
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6: Here's your Panhandle News Network forecast. Today will feature partly sunny skies with very warm and humid conditions as temperatures approach the record high of 90 degrees set back in 1928. There is a chance of a thunderstorm in spots this afternoon with a high of 87. Tonight will be partly cloudy with widely separated thunderstorms and a low of 58. Tomorrow is expected to be mostly cloudy and cooler with some rain possible in the afternoon and a high of 62. Tomorrow night will remain mostly cloudy with a couple of showers and a low of 55. With the AccuWeather forecast, I'm meteorologist Joe Lundberg on today's 97.5.

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0: Today's 97.5 More Music, Better Variety, Chainsmokers and Coldplay with Something Just Like This. 7:15 on your Wednesday morning. 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Good morning, Marcia Kovalik. How you doing? Oh, well, how about I turn on your mic? That would be helpful. I'm a professional.
1: Hey, here I am. Good morning.
0: How are you holding up after yesterday's festivities?
1: We're in recovery mode right now, right?
0: Big time. People don't even know. I did Facebook Lives on...
1: I saw those.
0: Oh, yeah. You were busy. Let's explain. Yesterday was the 80th anniversary of our sister station, WEPM, which started on October 13th, 1946. It was pretty awesome. So we had a lot of big name folks from the state and from our company here. Mm-hmm. And then folks that worked here years ago. And so it was like a reunion kind of thing. But it was wonderful to see so many people come by. And then, Marcia, you put a lot of time and effort into gathering you, well, Susan Grissinger.
1: Mm-hmm. And Deanna, who used to work here.
0: And Deanna and other folks. Yes. And we just recently lost Deanna. Right. So, you know, kind of she was in our hearts and minds while we were here yesterday. But at any rate, so many newspaper clippings, pictures, artifacts, things that kind of told the story of our sister station over the years. And it was lovely to see all the people here. And so we've got a display all over the bulletin boards and we've got like all kinds of stuff. And we had lots of delicious Jersey Mike's yesterday. It was really wonderful. Big cake. We had, talk about it.
1: I loved hearing the stories. And of course, Luke on WEPM took care of a lot of the archived sound. We got some great sound from former news directors, Dave Plume and Chris Strovel. Some of them archived sound from way back, which was wonderful. We were able to play that on Panhandle Live yesterday. We were able to talk to George Pelletier, the president of our company. We were able to talk to Hoppy Kercheval.
0: Yeah, I grabbed him before my show was done yesterday. And if you weren't listening at 8:46 yesterday, it was kind of funny. You know, we had all these, as I call them, potentates, big, important people. And Hoppy Kercheval, this is the Hoppy Kercheval building. He's, of course, part of our company. He's a Jefferson County native. And
1: radio legend
0: and the dean, you know, and so he was here to celebrate and he was talking to somebody across the other side of the building. And I made Nathan, our newest sports guy and salesperson. I said, Nathan, go get Hoppy. And he looked at me like, and so
1: you want me to approach him?
0: Yes. And he goes over there and he taps him on the shoulder. Oh. And Hoppy's such a nice guy. He turns around and he says, yeah, sure. Okay. And I could see what was happening. He's like, what's her name again? I knew that's what he was asking, Nathan. I'm like, I'll tell you my name when you get in here. Come on. Hoppy comes running. Oh. Literally. You didn't see this.
1: He gets it. He on air is air time.
0: He ran. I said, we got 23 seconds. Chop, chop. He ran across the building and then got on the mic with me and we had a lovely conversation. So it was really wonderful to talk to him. And, you know, about the only other time I've had an occasion to talk to him is maybe company parties and when we interviewed him for the Radiothon a couple of years ago. So it was lovely to have him talk about his memories and of WEPM and the history and being tied to our larger company.
1: Right.
0: And it was lovely. It was really lovely.
1: A lot of fun hearing the old radio jocks and members of the community. Cause we had a lot of our friends stop by who show
0: Steve Catlett
1: up on
0: being
1: the,
0: one of them. And
1: Michael Knowles. And Steve Catlett had a show on WEPM for a number of years
0: uh-huh.
1: with

0: Gilbert Miller.
1: Yeah.
0: And it was just neat. You know, you'd see them lock eyes and they knew each other from other places, and they would sit and just talk about sports.
1: Oh, my gosh, you know, the stories in our lobby. Yeah. Mm-hmm. And it went on until about 3:30 or 4 o'clock in the afternoon.
0: And we're just wiped out because after that, then the cleanup starts.
1: Yes. We had a big 80th birthday cake. We had pepperoni rolls, of course. And we had tarts from Caporelli's Bakery mm-hmm. in Cumberland. And we had chips. And we just ate a lot. Yeah. I ate a lot, personally.
0: It was so fun because people were so busy talking. And they're like, you know, I probably should get something to eat.
1: And it was
0: know?
1: Like, please eat. Take food in. So, but it was wonderful to celebrate. And so we're sort of basking in that afterglow a little bit, right. But also very tired.
0: If you're listening and you're in this area and you have artifacts or memories from WEPM, we'd love to hear them.
1: Yeah.
0: You can drop by pictures or whatever you have, because when we eventually put all this stuff away, and there will come a time when we do that, I would love to have more of a complete package to just put away for the next time.
1: Hand over to the next person when right. it's the 100th anniversary.
0: Right.
1: Yeah.
0: 100%.
1: Which is really wonderful. So, you know, if you've got something, you want to email it to us, we've got a website, an email rather, community@wvradio.com, where we can grab things like that. And, you know, if you want to leave us an audio memo and things like that. Also, the apps, now you can do that. Did you know that?
0: I didn't know that. That's
1: very, our apps, you can leave cool. Voice memos because they've been updated. And what they did with that is on our apps, just so you know, you can rate, you can give us thumbs up, you can rate the music, you can buy the 50% Friday deals.
0: Wow.
1: Which is going live One Friday stop. At 9 a.m. Yeah, there's all kinds of cool stuff. The audio message, rate the music. Of course, it's compatible with Apple CarPlay and Android Auto. So when you get in your car, you don't have to fiddle with it. It just goes, connects. And then,
0: the future is here.
1: The future is here. I appreciate you coming in, Marcia. I know that you're wearing your WEPM shirt. We got
0: commemorative
1: shirts.
0: 80 shirt.
1: Yeah, we've got a banner outside of our building that's going to stay up for a little bit, but it's a celebration of all things community.
0: Yeah, we loved it. It was such a fun day yesterday.
1: Yeah, and glad that WEPM has been a part of the Panhandle story for 80 years.
0: Love it.
1: Yeah. All right. Let's see what's going on traffic. I'm hoping things are a little bit better. Had some problems I saw on my way in, but let's consult Allie.
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3: 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On 81 southbound, you got a crash before you get to Route 11 in Williamsport. Delays start before 70, then the rest of the ride to Martinsburg and Winchester, you're fine. 70, it's good between Hancock, Hagerstown, Frederick, merging onto southbound 270. Delays out of Hyattstown. Traffic is going to slow when you get to Clarksburg, and that really is going to take you toward Lane Divide. 15, traffic slows just to the south of St. Clair Lane, and that's going to take you past Limestone School Road, Route 9. Traffic is heavy at the West Virginia line into Hillsboro. Traffic slows after the Berlin Turnpike to Hamilton Station, and a crash eastbound Route 7. Hamilton Station has you delayed heavily out of Percival. I'm Allie Oakley with traffic.
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0: 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More music and better variety. That's Tame Impala and Dracula. Perfect season for that song, right? I think so, for sure. Yeah, and I love that song. It's one of those that I, again, wake up and it's in my head and I'm singing it. I'm singing it to my cat and she's like, oh, don't sing. She's like, you're singing voice, lady. It's not good. What are you going to do, right? So let's talk about this. I know the holidays, we haven't even gotten to Halloween yet, but we're thinking about the holidays. 72 days until Christmas, and a new survey suggests a lot of people are kind of starting to stress already about how they're going to afford the holiday shopping this year. It was a poll of just over 1,000 adults nationwide, and it found 49% say they're probably going to borrow some money for gifts, and 27% plan to take on debt just to cover costs. Unfortunately, almost a quarter admit they'll probably still be paying for their 2026 holiday purchases well into 2027. If that sounds like you, just know that you're not alone. And if you're already worrying about that kind of stuff, like this is showing, even if it's only 1,000 people, it is a snapshot of kind of where people's minds are at this point. Do you set a hard spending limit when you do gifts and stuff for the holidays, or just kind of hope for the best, just go in the store and get what you get? Would you be willing to go into debt to buy holiday gifts? And have you ever just had to sit down and have a conversation with your family about holiday spending? Got any advice for people? If you do any of those, go ahead. Give me a call. Register your thoughts on the text line. I'd love to hear it. 888-7975-975. It is time for news.
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2: The Pennsylvania Department of Health is investigating a measles-related death reported in Franklin County. The county coroner's office says a 39-year-old woman died last week and had had a recent measles diagnosis. That meets that state's definition of a measles-associated fatality. If confirmed, it would be the sixth measles-related death in Pennsylvania this year. The Berkeley County Sheriff's Office is looking for the public's help in identifying a suspect involved in a breaking and entering at Tractor Supply off Edwin Miller Boulevard. The incident happened October 10th. An alarm was activated at the business, and Martinsburg police say a vehicle described as a Dodge Ram 2500 pickup truck was seen fleeing the scene with a male driver wearing a mask. The driver led police on a chase onto I-81 northbound, back onto Route 11 into Williamsport, Maryland, through a town park, and at times drove that truck in the wrong lanes on Route 11 and I-81. Now the Berkeley County Sheriff's Department is asking for the public's help. Anyone with information is asked to call them at 304-267-7000. Emergency officials in Morgan County say the U.S. 522 bridge on Hancock Road will be limited to a single lane today and tomorrow from 9 a.m. to 3 p.m. Heads up, there also will be weekend road work on I-70 westbound near the I-81 interchange beginning Friday that will require a 48-hour closure and detour. The Red Cross is assisting the residents displaced by a Monday morning fire in Hagerstown. Firefighters rescued one resident from a second-floor window of the duplex in the 700 block of Forest Drive. That person taken to the hospital. The fire displaced five people and caused an estimated $85,000 in damage. For the Panhandle News Network, I'm Marcia Kovalik.

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1: 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On 81 between Winchester and Martinsburg, it's not bad. There is a crash. It's been over on the shoulder, southbound 81 at Route 11 in Williamsport. You've got delays that are almost backed up to Halfway Boulevard. 70 is fine. Hancock, Hagerstown, Myersville to Frederick, it's fine. 70 eastbound at Marriottsville Road to 29 Ellicott City. Traffic slow. Southbound 270 heavy in Hightstown. And then before you get to 27 Ridge Road to Lane 5. 15, there's a crash now in Luckett's near Stumptown Road. You're going to stay heavy to Limestone School Road. And Route 9, traffic slows at the West Virginia-Virginia line to Hillsboro. You're going to slow at the Berlin Turnpike to Hamilton Station. And the crash eastbound Route 7 at Hamilton Station, creating delays back to Hillsboro Road. I'm Allie Oakley with traffic.
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More music, better variety. 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That's the website. Be listening for that sounder. And then all you have to do is text the word wicked. You might win.

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0: Weekdays, 97.5, more music, better variety, Imagine Dragons and Believer. It is 7:49. Next hour, I got the funny on the 20 powered by TCB Contracting and Renovating. By the way, today it's National Dessert Day. Be Bald and Be Free Day. This one I'm into, National Stop Bullying Day. There's a lot of other ones as well, but I just thought I'd throw those couple at you. Funny on the 20 comes up next hour. Also, haven't done it yet. Be listening for the Wicked Sounder. And, of course, it's Wednesday. Did You Know is coming up. So, right now, we got to get a little update with the celebs. So, let's do that. Before it's all said and done, a legend comes out with something that I would say is kind of startling or confusing or something. Clickbait brought to you by L.A. Roberts Jewelers, old world jewelers for a new age. Wow, this one has been decades in the making, I guess. Dwayne Keith D. Davis has been sentenced to 40 years to life in prison for the 1996 murder of Tupac Shakur. The judge, Carly Kearney, delivered the sentence in Las Vegas on Tuesday, saying, "You don't get to take a man from his family," the judge said. Davis was convicted of first-degree murder on August 31st. He maintains his innocence and says he plans to appeal. Michael Jackson, he's going to be the focus of a new documentary series, and it's going to explore his legendary Super Bowl halftime performance. Spectacle, Michael Jackson at the Super Bowl, will stream on Hulu and ESPN coming up this February in 2027, probably getting us ready for the other Super Bowl. Jackson performed at the Rose Bowl in Pasadena, California, January 31st, 1993, during Super Bowl 27. Is that right? 27? Anyway, the show is widely regarded as one of the greatest halftime performances in Super Bowl history, credited with sort of elevating the event's star power and cultural significance. The documentary features never-before-seen footage and reflections on the show's lasting impact. A trailer is currently available online. The series arrives ahead of the regular Super Bowl coming up on Valentine's Day, February 14th of 2027 at SoFi Stadium in Los Angeles. Kelly Clarkson's going to join Brandi Carlile as a co-headliner of the 8th Annual Girls Just Want a Weekend Festival. It's a female-centric event taking place January 14th through the 18th in 2027 at Mexico's Barceló Maya Resort. There's going to be some other big names. West Virginia's own Sierra Farrell will be there. The Beaches, Allison Russell, and many, many others. And finally, this one kind of interesting. I don't know even how to describe it. So Paul McCartney was on Amy Poehler's Good Hang podcast, and he made a revelation. Now, you know, he's 84 years old, but he believes he remembers the moment he was born.
1: I have this feeling that I can remember being born. I was born in a place in Liverpool called Walton Hospital, which was a real old Victorian thing. I think it had been something else before a hospital. So I kind of remember white tiles, very sort of hygienic white tiles, and chrome instruments and a clanging. Because I was a forceps birth.
0: So that's crazy, huh? Anyway, he says he believes he remembers being born. I don't even know what to say. Interesting revelation from Sir Paul McCartney. That's it for Clickbait this time. There's another one next hour at 8:48.
2: 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Northbound 81, before you get to 40, you've got a crash. You're backed up to Halfway Boulevard. That accident on the southbound side of 81 as you're going toward Route 11 in Williamsport got moved off to the shoulder. Still seeing delays before 70. 70 between Hancock, Hagerstown, Frederick. It's not bad. Southbound side of 15, traffic slows Modder Avenue to Patrick Street, while the northbound side slows Jefferson Street to Patrick. Southbound 270. Traffic slows before and after Hydestown. Then you're going to slow when you get to Clarksburg. The rest of the right of the lane dividing onto the spur. 15, traffic slows out of Luckett's, and that's going to take you to Limestone School Road. Route 9, traffic slows at the West Virginia line to Hillsboro. Berlin Turnpike to Hamilton Station. At Route 7 at Hamilton Station, that's a crash. Traffic is going to be backed up to Hillsboro Road. I'm Allie Oakley with traffic.
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0: The Alzheimer's Association is hosting the 2026 Walk to End Alzheimer's on Sunday. This Sunday, October 18th, registration begins at 1 p.m. Opening ceremony is at 2. All begins at the Adam Stephen House at 309 East John Street in Martinsburg. 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
12: Governor Patrick Morrisey and the Republican supermajority in the West Virginia legislature don't think the Eastern Panhandle needs locality pay for teachers, troopers, and all other state and school employees. the Republicans have not gotten the job done. 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
5: The Berkeley County Sheriff's Office says last week, during the early morning hours of October 8th, deputies with the Berkeley County Sheriff's Office and ICE officers conducted a traffic stop on a Ford pickup truck with a Maryland registration for speeding on Route 9 East in Berkeley County. Five occupants were identified as individuals unlawfully present in the U.S. and were detained by U.S. Immigration and Customs Enforcement. One of those occupants, Jose Abdulio Reyes Flores, a citizen of El Salvador, was identified through records checks as having previously been removed from the U.S. and who subsequently re-entered the country illegally on three occasions, with final orders of removal in both 2015 and 2019. He's wanted out of El Salvador in connection with transnational organized crime associated with MS-13. He's also been identified as a known or suspected terrorist. Morgan County Emergency Services wants motorists to know the U.S. 522 bridge on Hancock Road will be limited to a single lane both today and tomorrow from around 9 a.m. to 3 p.m. A note that the westbound lanes of I-70 near Bauer Avenue in Washington County will have a major detour beginning Friday, that in the area of the I-81 interchange. For the Panhandle News Network, I'm Marcia Kovalik.
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6: 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That crash northbound side of 81 north of Halfway Boulevard, looks like they're moving it out of there. The delays are easing off a little bit. That crash on the southbound side of 81 before you get to Route 11 Williamsport, that too is getting moved out of the roadway, and I'm just not seeing those heavy delays 70, but still, you may find remnants of these accidents. Eastbound 70, still pretty heavy after 81, pretty heavy getting into Myersville and 340. On 15, traffic is still jammed, leaving Luckett's to ride past Limestone School Road and Route 9. Traffic slows at the West Virginia-Virginia line to Hillsboro. Traffic slows before you get to Percival Road, and that's going to take you toward Hamilton Station Road. Route 7 near Hamilton Station Road, there was an accident. Traffic still backed up to Hillsboro Road. I'm Allie Oakley with traffic.
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8: Here's your Panhandle News Network forecast. Today will feature partly sunny skies with very warm and humid conditions as temperatures approach the record high of 90 degrees set back in 1928. There is a chance of a thunderstorm in spots this afternoon with a high of 87. Tonight will be partly cloudy with widely separated thunderstorms and a low of 58. Tomorrow is expected to be mostly cloudy and cooler with some rain possible in the afternoon and a high of 62. Tomorrow night will remain mostly cloudy with a couple of showers and a low of 55. With the AccuWeather forecast, I'm meteorologist Joe Lundberg on today's 97.5.

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More music, better variety. If you are a veteran, don't forget, it's the Vet to Ed Job Fair going on at Ranson Elementary School on Thursday, as in tomorrow, 5 p.m. There's going to be a veterans session at 5:30 p.m. with Jefferson County Schools. 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

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David Guetta, BB Rexha, and I'm good. 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

0: 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It is 8:20. 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It is 8:21 now. I need to turn that up so you can hear it. There you go. Ha, ha, it's
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3: 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You know what pissed me off? 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Sucks for me. 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

0: remember when you had to do chores? You'd hear a song on a thing called the radio or MTV, and you're like, I want that. You'd have to save up like 20 bucks, hoping the whole thing was a hit. Because if you bought a CD that was a one-hit wonder, you're like, you never get over it. I spent 20 bucks on Whoop, There It Is. 20 bucks.
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2: 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On 81 between Winchester, Martinsburg, and Hagerstown, there are no accidents. For 70 and 81 come together, it is busy. 70 is fine. Hancock, Hagerstown, South Mountain. When you get to Braddock Heights, it's pretty heavy. 15, you're going to find that heavier traffic going south of Sphinx Ferry Road past Limestone School Road. Route 9, traffic slows at the West Virginia, Virginia line to Harper's Ferry Road. Heavy into Hillsboro. Heavy at the Berlin Turnpike to Hamilton Station. And then Route 7 from Hillsboro Road past Route 9. Traffic is going to be quite heavy, and that's going to be about the volume. I'm Allie Oakley with traffic.
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11: Here's your Panhandle News Network forecast. Today will feature partly sunny skies with very warm and humid conditions as temperatures approach the record high of 90 degrees set back in 1928. There is a chance of a thunderstorm in spots this afternoon with a high of 87. Tonight will be partly cloudy with widely separated thunderstorms and a low of 58. Tomorrow is expected to be mostly cloudy and cooler with some rain possible in the afternoon and a high of 62. Tomorrow night will remain mostly cloudy with a couple of showers and a low of 55. With the AccuWeather forecast, I'm meteorologist Joe Lundberg on today's 97.5.

0: 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That, of course, is Alex Warren and Ordinary. It is 8:32, and the best thing about having a party is then getting to eat all of the delicious food that's left over. So we're going to be mealing on tarts and pepperoni rolls around here, and I am not complaining about that at all because that's good stuff. All right. You know, on Wednesdays, I usually do this around 6:15 in the morning, but I decided to mix it up a little bit for today. And so what we're going to do is a little Did You Know? Here we go. Did you know there's a small town in the state of Montana called Malta? Its name was supposedly determined when a great northern official spun a globe and his finger ended up pointing to the island of Malta in the Mediterranean Sea, and people were like, works for me, let's do it. I made up the part about works for me, let's do it, but that's what it's called. So have you ever seen The Shining, where Jack Nicholson puts his head through the door? Here's Johnny. That apparently took 3 days to film, and they went through 60 different doors. Woo! Did you know the Chinese buffet was actually created in Vancouver, British Columbia, in 1870? Some Scandinavian immigrants set up a traditional smorgasbord, but had a chef stock it with Chinese food instead of the usual stuff like fish and bread. And there it is. Where we go and get our fill. Did you know Burger King likes to say they're 4 months older than McDonald's? See, the first Burger King opened in December 1954. This was in Miami. And Ray Kroc opened his first franchise, McDonald's, in April of 1955 in Des Plaines, Illinois. But really, the McDonald's brothers were doing their burger thing in California in 1948 and started the design with the Golden Arches in 1952. So really, in theory, the McDonald brothers, who were the first ones, they really are. It's really older. Did you know piggy banks are named after PYGG, an orange clay that people used to make pots and jars in the Middle Ages? When people had extra coins, they'd put them into the pig pot, PYGG. And finally, did you know the average person loses 100 hairs every single day? Oh, joy. That's Did You Know? So you go and share it like you know it. It's 8:35 now.
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I want to remind you, we are your home for sports. For instance, Berkeley Springs Indians, they'll be playing 7 o'clock against Hampshire. It's an away game, and you'll hear the coverage on our sister station, Cool 92.9. And for this week, Shepherd Rams, it's their homecoming. So on Saturday, the 17th, 12 o'clock is when they're going to take on Bloomsburg. And it's going to be a good old time. All the football alumni will be back. And so you'll definitely want to tune in for that as well. And when you're talking about the Ravens, they're playing on Sunday, 1 o'clock at the Cleveland Browns. And who else am I forgetting? We got WV.

0: you in here as well. See, I've got a whole bunch of sports in front of me. I'm trying to make sure I get all of those going on. WVU hosts the Cincinnati Bearcats on Saturday, noon. You can hear that on Panhandle News Network and on Cool 92.9. So make sure you're catching all the sports here on the WVRC media stations. 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You can also listen on the app or online. Just tell your smart speaker to play Cool 92.9, Panhandle News Network. You can hear WEPM there as well. So, okay, coming up next, Workday Kickoff. 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And you can find them at 1514 Winchester Avenue in Martinsburg. Parker Stone's going to be in after that, and then Danielle, then John Tesh. So keep it locked here all day long. Let's get the last clickbait of the day. Clickbait's brought to you by L.A. Roberts Jewelers. Old world jewelers for a new age. Hey, this is kind of fun. Matchbox 20 just announced they're going to be hitting the road next year to celebrate 30 years of their landmark debut album called Yourself or Someone Like You. It's 52 dates across North America, starting in Birmingham, Alabama on May 15th and wrapping up in August in Grand Rapids, Michigan. They're going to have rotating supporting acts like the All-American Rejects, the Wallflowers, David Gray, OAR, Matt Nathanson, and The Lucky. So lots of good music there. They're going to have some big stops too, like Red Rocks, the Red Rocks Amphitheater, Hollywood Bowl, things like that. Kelly Clarkson. This whole thing with the Brooklyn Art Shop called The Art of Play, they say Kelly Clarkson's fans have been harassing them. Yeah, the co-owner says this is reprehensible abuse of power. We have to reconsider the place we give celebrities in our society because her fans have been making things really uncomfortable. The owner of the shop where she posted about on social media said it's been so intense, thousands of hateful phone calls, hateful text messages, Kelly Clarkson fans demanding we issue her an apology. It's just such a perverse distortion of reality. He says he and his staff have been tracked down and harassed on social media, and even his friends and neighbors have been doxxed. He said this is not how you behave as a citizen in the world. I think he's on to some for sure there. Comedian and internet personality Drewski, real name Drew Desbordes, is going to host Saturday Night Live November the 7th. He becomes the first online content creator to host the sketch series show. He joined season 52 host Jalen Brunson, Dakota Johnson, and Shane Gillis. Musical guests this season have included Cat's Eye, Turnstile, and Rosalia. So, we got this too. Selma Blair pleaded not guilty on Monday to two assault charges following an incident aboard a Delta Airlines flight from L.A. to New York. Blair allegedly injured two flight attendants and attempted to open the plane's door mid-flight. Her attorney says to the court it was not intentional, citing Blair's multiple sclerosis diagnosis and missed doses of medication that control severe neurological symptoms. A criminal complaint states Blair kicked a Port Authority officer repeatedly in the face, neck, and chest, and later kicked a nurse in the chest at Jamaica Hospital. Blair's bail was set at $20,000 cash or $60,000 bond, and the FBI is now investigating the whole thing. That's it for Clickbait this time. There's more tomorrow.
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0: Have you heard about Santa with a Badge? Yeah, it is a great program. And Panhandle Fraternal Order of Police Lodge 83 is having their first ever gun bash to support Santa with the Badge. And it's happening this Saturday. Saturday, October 17th from noon to 5 at Baker Heights Fire Department. That's on Danbury Lane in Martinsburg. 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
3: Here's your Panhandle News Network forecast. Today will feature partly sunny skies with very warm and humid conditions as temperatures approach the record high of 90 degrees set back in 1928. There is a chance of a thunderstorm in spots this afternoon with a high of 87. Tonight will be partly cloudy with widely separated thunderstorms and a low of 58. Tomorrow is expected to be mostly cloudy and cooler with some rain possible in the afternoon and a high of 62. Tomorrow night will remain mostly cloudy with a couple of showers and a low of 55. With the AccuWeather forecast, I'm meteorologist Joe Lundberg on today's 97.5.

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1: Bolivar Harper's Ferry Public Library is hosting a fall protection workshop. 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And it's going to be on Saturday, November 7th from 10 a.m. to noon at 151 Polk Street in Harper's Ferry. 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

Today's 97.5, more music and better variety. A good morning to you on this Wednesday. It's Parker Stone hanging out with you at work until 3 today, man. We had an awesome just celebration of our sister station, 1340 AM WEPM yesterday. If you did not know, yesterday marked the 80th birthday for our sister station. 1340 AM WEPM has been serving the Eastern Panhandle since 1946 when that first broadcast went up about 12:30 in the afternoon, 80 years ago yesterday. Was such a great time. A lot of old faces, a lot of faces I got to see for the very first time and have great conversations with. It was an awesome celebration day, but now we're moving forward and we've got some fun coming for you today. Keep it here. It's Stella Lefty.

That's Lewis Capaldi right here on today's 97.5. All this week, it is Wicked Week right here on today's 97.5. Listen all throughout the day for your chance to claim a pair of passes to Field of Screams, America's number one haunted attraction, celebrating their 34th season with four world-class haunted experiences, including the horrifying hayride, two massive haunted houses as well, with a wicked haunted woods and the Midway area with a ton of fun going on there. It's the ultimate atmosphere this spooky season. When you hear the wicked scream, and trust me, you'll know when you hear it, you will text the word wicked to our text line.

0: 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Again, just text the word wicked when you hear the wicked scream. I will give you a teaser because if you're sticking around, you're the early morning crew and I love and appreciate you. I will give you a small hint for today. You will hear the wicked scream once with me today and once with Danielle in the afternoon. That is your teaser. I'm not going to tell you more than that, but that is all I'm going to give you. More coming up. 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
1: Here's your Panhandle News Network forecast. This afternoon will bring partly sunny skies, very warm and humid conditions with the temperature reaching a high of 87, approaching the record high of 90 set back in 1928. There is a chance of a thunderstorm in some spots tonight. Expect partly cloudy skies with widely separated thunderstorms and a low of 58. Moving on to tomorrow, it will be mostly cloudy and cooler with some rain in the afternoon, reaching a high of 61. Tomorrow night will remain mostly cloudy with a couple of showers and a low of 56. With the AccuWeather forecast, I'm meteorologist Joe Lundberg on today's 97.5.

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1: Rescue Me WV is having their Hillbilly Hound Bash taking place Saturday, October the 24th. 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

0: Taylor Swift right here on today's 97.5. How would it feel to spend all of eternity with the slogan, once you pop, you can't stop bouncing around in your head? Well, if you love Pringles, it may be possible. Pringles just announced a spooky contest called Once You Drop, and it offers you the chance to win an urn shaped like a Pringles can. To enter, go online to onceyoudrop.com and sign their will and testament, where you commit to wanting to be buried in a Pringles can of some sort. The deadline to do this is October the 22nd. One grand prize winner will receive an after-lifetime supply of Pringles, which is two lifetime spans. That's one can of Pringles every week of the year for the next 200 years. They did the math and say it's worth just over $28,000. The award is amount up front in cash, so you buy your own weekly Pringles. The grand prize also includes the bespoke Pringles can urn, which metal with personalized engraving and would be worth $500. If you didn't know, there is a reason for this buried in a Pringles can thing. Frederick Bauer is the inventor of the Pringles can, and before he died in 2008, his final request was to be cremated and buried inside a Pringles can. His kids fulfilled his request. His son said, "My siblings and I briefly debated what flavor to use, but I said, look, we need to use the original Pringles." More to come. It's today's 97.5.
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3: Here's your Panhandle News Network forecast. This afternoon will bring partly sunny skies, very warm and humid conditions with the temperature reaching a high of 87, approaching the record high of 90 set back in 1928. There is a chance of a thunderstorm in some spots tonight. Expect partly cloudy skies with widely separated thunderstorms and a low of 58. Moving on to tomorrow, it will be mostly cloudy and cooler with some rain in the afternoon, reaching a high of 61. Tomorrow night will remain mostly cloudy with a couple of showers and a low of 56. With the AccuWeather forecast, I'm meteorologist Joe Lundberg on today's 97.5.

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Thomas Dolby, the artist behind that one-hit wonder, celebrating birthday number 68 today. 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

0: 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Bruce Springsteen, a legendary Super Bowl performance back in 2009. Well, the Super Bowl performance from 1993's halftime show is getting its own documentary. It's going to explore Michael Jackson's halftime performance. It's entitled Spectacle, Michael Jackson at the Super Bowl, and will be streaming on Hulu and ESPN in February of next year. Jackson performed at the Rose Bowl in Pasadena, California on January the 31st of 1993. The show is widely regarded as one of the greatest halftime performances in the history of the Super Bowl, credited with elevating the event's star power and cultural significance. The documentary features never-before-seen footage and reflections on the show's lasting impact. A trailer is available currently online. The series arrives ahead of Super Bowl 61, scheduled for Valentine's Day next year, February the 14th, at SoFi Stadium in Los Angeles. It'll be broadcasting on ABC, ESPN, and streaming on Disney+.
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1: 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Here's today's Weathering the Storm moment. Remember January 2016? Martinsburg recorded 31.9 inches of snow. Falling Waters reported 34 inches, and Shenandoah Junction 35 and a half. Now that's Weathering the Storm.
13: Here's your Panhandle News Network forecast. This afternoon will bring partly sunny skies, very warm and humid conditions, with the temperature reaching a high of 87, approaching the record high of 90 set back in 1928. There's a chance of a thunderstorm in some areas. Tonight, expect partly cloudy skies with widely separated thunderstorms and a low of 58. Moving on to tomorrow, it will be mostly cloudy and cooler with some rain expected in the afternoon, reaching a high of 61. Tomorrow night will remain mostly cloudy with a couple of showers and a low of 55. The AccuWeather forecast, I'm meteorologist Joe Lundberg on today's 97.5.

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1: The Alzheimer's Association hosts the 2026 Walk to End Alzheimer's. 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All funds raised through Walk to End Alzheimer's furthers the care, support, and research efforts of the Alzheimer's Association. 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Some Poison and Savage Garden on the way. Plus, coming up at 1:20, we are spilling the tea in all things of entertainment. So keep it here. 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

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Oh my, my, oh my, my love. I take one look at you, you're taking me out.

Today's 97.5, more music and better variety. Coming up in about 10 minutes, we are going to be spilling the tea and all things of entertainment. Coming up, we're talking about a series that's getting a green light to come back. Another one that is set to make its return as well. Plus, is Kelly Clarkson out of line? We're talking that and more coming up in 10.

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0: One thing you need to know about Parker is that he doesn't like drinking tea. But spilling it, on the other hand...
1: Hello?
2: I know your secret.
1: Secret? What are you saying about?
2: Gretchen told me that you like Aaron Samuels.
0: All right, Parker. 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
3: All right, we've got more movement on Ryan Coogler's X-Files reboot picking up steam. Hulu has greenlit the series. Danielle Deadwyler and Himesh Patel star as two FBI agents investigating unexplained phenomena in new roles, separate from the original Scully and Mulder characters. Coogler wrote, directed, and executive produced the pilot, saying, quote, "What Chris Carter created is special, and we wanted to honor everything that made the original series connect with so many people." Original creator Chris Carter also serves as an executive producer. The project follows Coogler's historic Sinners, which earned 16 Oscar nominations and 4 wins, including a Best Actor award for Michael B. Jordan. Another series that's making a comeback, Lena Dunham's HBO series Girls is back for 5 new episodes. Lena will return as Hannah, Allison Williams is Marnie, Jeremy McKirk as Jesse, Jasia Marmee as Soshuna, and Andrew Rennells as Elijah. There's no word yet if Adam Driver will come back as Hannah's ex-boyfriend, Adam. It'd be surprising, though, considering Lena wrote about Adam in her recent memoir, Famesick, claiming he was verbally aggressive on set. Production will begin sometime next year, which will be 15 years since the series premiered and 10 years since the series finale. Well, Kelly Clarkson made some headlines going at a recent shop in Brooklyn, saying she got the pretty woman treatment. It's not totally clear. What is clear is that Kelly Clarkson fans have made life a living hell for everyone associated with the store she attacked online. Co-owner Adam Rubin says, quote, "This is reprehensible abuse of power. We have to reconsider the place we give celebrities in society." He also added, "It's been so intense, thousands of hateful phone calls, hateful text messages, and Clarkson fans are demanding we issue her an apology, and it's such a perverse distortion of reality." Rubin also mentions that he and his staff have been tracked down and harassed on social media, and even his friends and neighbors have been doxxed, saying, quote, "This is not how you should behave as a citizen in the world." And finally for today, the upcoming Peacock series, a prequel to Friday the 13th, Crystal Lake, has earned an 86% rating on Rotten Tomatoes. It marks the highest rated entry

0: and the entirety of the Friday of the 13th franchise. And again, that series, Crystal Lake, is a prequel that will be streaming on Peacock beginning tomorrow. That's all your tea on this Wednesday. More to come. It's Today's 97.5.
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1: 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Here's today's Weathering the Storm moment. Remember that eerie haze in June of 2023? Smoke from the Canadian wildfires traveled hundreds of miles into the eastern panhandle, creating unhealthy air and a sky many of us won't soon forget.
10: Here's your Panhandle News Network forecast. This afternoon will bring partly sunny skies, very warm and humid conditions, with the temperature reaching a high of 87, approaching the record high of 90 set back in 1928. There's a chance of a thunderstorm in some areas. Tonight, expect partly cloudy skies with widely separated thunderstorms and a low of 58. Moving on to tomorrow, it will be mostly cloudy and cooler with some rain expected in the afternoon, reaching a high of 61. Tomorrow night will remain mostly cloudy with a couple of showers and a low of 55. The AccuWeather forecast, I'm meteorologist Joe Lundberg on today's 97.5.

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Today's 97.5, more music and better variety coming up in about 10 minutes. We're talking all about the price of Halloween candy with Halloween now, what, less than 2 weeks away? Here's Bruno Mars.

0: week when I first talked about it. I think we're just over 2 weeks or so away. I said under 2 weeks, but anywho, we're closing in. It's about the halfway point of October. You've got 2 weeks from this Saturday till trick-or-treaters will be hitting doors and people will be putting on all sorts of just wild costumes. Now, it's the cutting of spending we have every day, but Halloween candy remains a priority. Candy prices have climbed over 8% over the past year. That's coming from the Bureau of Labor Statistics. Halloween chocolate has jumped 15.5% due to cocoa shortages and tariffs. Consumers are reportedly planning to choose cheaper candy or go shopping for post-Halloween candy to get the sales and get all that. But the good thing is, if you are having a trick-or-treater, it looks like those within our listening area are the ones that splurge the most in terms of candy. In a recent study done, Maryland ranks number one in the U.S. states that spend the most on candy for trick-or-treaters at an average of about $68 per household. West Virginia is number two on that list at just over $61. Pennsylvania, number three on that list, with right around $59 on average spent on trick-or-treaters and their Halloween candy.
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4: 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In January 1996, the Eastern Panhandle was buried by a historic blizzard. 26.8 inches of snow fell on January 7th alone. Now that's weathering the storm.
5: Here's your Panhandle News Network forecast. This afternoon will bring partly sunny skies, very warm and humid conditions, with the temperature reaching a high of 87, approaching the record high of 90 set back in 1928. There's a chance of a thunderstorm in some areas. Tonight, expect partly cloudy skies with widely separated thunderstorms and a low of 58. Moving on to tomorrow, it will be mostly cloudy and cooler with some rain expected in the afternoon, reaching a high of 61. Tomorrow night will remain mostly cloudy with a couple of showers and a low of 55. With the AccuWeather forecast, I'm meteorologist Joe Lundberg on today's 97.5.

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Today's 97.5, more music and better variety. I've been trying to watch some classic horror cinema and some classic Halloween specials with Halloween coming up. And just over a little couple weeks' time, I've been watching some of the Simpsons Treehouse of Horror. I've wanted to watch those in order at some point, and I finally thought, well, now's probably a good time to do it. Also saw the original 19...

1970s version of Carrie the movie last night from the Stephen King book. The series is out on Prime right now, and my wife's been watching that, so we decided to watch the original movie last night. Here's Prince.

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1: 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I'm Parker Stone. 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We've got more great music coming up for you at the turn of the 3 o'clock hour when Danielle is back with you. She's got The Cure, Glass Animals, and Bon Jovi on the way to kick off the 3 o'clock hour. 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

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Danielle with you till 7. And what are your favorite Halloween candies? And your least favorite, too. We'll talk about it on the way. Right now, it's Bon Jovi on today's 97.5.

0: 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And they came up with the 10 best and the 10 worst. So here's the 10 worst. Smarties, that's my number one. My husband absolutely loves Smarties. I hated getting all those. Almond Joys on the list, Black Licorice, Mary Janes, Wax Coke Bottles, Peeps, Peanut Butter Kisses, Circus Peanuts, and Candy Corn. Now, for the 10 best Halloween candies, Butterfinger, Twix, love Twix, Hot Tamales, Kit Kat, Sour Patch Kids, M&M's, Nerds Gummy Clusters, I love those, but when I was a kid, it was the little boxes of Nerds. I love the grape ones. Reese's Peanut Butter Cup comes in second, and Snickers is actually the number one best Halloween candy, according to the poll.
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0: Years of Weathering the Storm, presented by Johnson & Johnson Heating, Air Conditioning, and Plumbing. Here's today's Weathering the Storm moment. Remember January 2016? Martinsburg recorded 31.9 inches of snow, Falling Waters reported 34 inches, and Shenandoah Junction 35 and a half. Now that's Weathering the Storm.
1: Here's your Panhandle News Network forecast. This afternoon will bring partly sunny skies, very warm and humid conditions, with the temperature reaching a high of 87, approaching the record high of 90 set back in 1928. There's a chance of a thunderstorm in some areas. Tonight, expect partly cloudy skies with widely separated thunderstorms and a low of 58. Moving on to tomorrow, it will be mostly cloudy and cooler with some rain expected in the afternoon, reaching a high of 61. Tomorrow night will remain mostly cloudy with a couple of showers and a low of 55. The AccuWeather forecast, I'm meteorologist Joe Lundberg on today's 97.5.

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5: The Berkeley County Sheriff's Office is seeking the public's assistance in identifying a suspect involved in a breaking and entering at Tractor Supply located on Edwin Miller Boulevard in Martinsburg on October 10th of this year. Deputies were requested to assist the Martinsburg Police Department after an alarm was activated at the business. Martinsburg police advised that the vehicle described as a Dodge Ram 2500 pickup truck was observed fleeing the scene with a male driver wearing a mask. The suspect's vehicle entered Interstate 81 northbound and continued to flee at speeds exceeding 100 miles an hour before exiting at exit 23 and then traveled north on U.S. Route 11. The vehicle then entered Williamsport, Maryland, where the pursuit continued through Williamsport City Park and onto several municipal streets before returning to Route 11. The suspect vehicle then traveled the wrong way southbound in the northbound lanes on both Route 11 and Interstate 81. And shortly after, law enforcement's pursuit was terminated. The Berkeley County Sheriff's Office is asking anyone who recognizes the vehicle or has information that could help identify the suspect to contact the Sheriff's Office at 304-267-7000. Anyone with relevant surveillance footage and dash camera footage or other information related to this incident is also encouraged to come forward. A guest on this morning's Panhandle Live was Pastor Tim Guarino. He's the superintendent of the Martinsburg Union Rescue Mission, but he's also planning on making a missions trip to Ukraine soon.
6: I'm going to be going back to Moldova and Ukraine like I did in 2024. I went in 2022, a month or so after the war started. Then I was there 2 years ago in 2024. And I'm going back over with the same guys, Joel from For God's Children International. And then I'm going to be going into Ukraine with Craig from the Christian Development Leadership International. It's going to be exciting. There's a lot more going on now from when I was there 2 years ago. The drone situation is a lot more intense, a lot harder to get stuff to the people that need it the most.
5: 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Also on this morning's show, we were joined by Mountain State Apple Harvest Festival maid-elect Brinkley Miller.
7: I don't know if I was ever fully sure, so it was truly a surprise. It was one of the best surprises ever, but I really did not know until that announcement day.
5: She will be crowned Queen Pomona on Friday. From the Panhandle News Network News Desk, I'm Luke Wiggs.
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8: 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On 81 between Winchester, Martinsburg, Hagerstown, Greencastle, Chambersburg, and Shippensburg, it's fine. 70 westbound, traffic is going to slow, 355 over to 340, and then you're fine, Hagerstown to get in Hancock. 15 Leesburg, it's a little bit heavy. Heavy when you get to St. Clair Lane to Point of Rocks and Mountville Road. Rudine, traffic slows at the Berlin Turnpike, and before you get to Hillsboro Road, traffic is going to slow Cider Mill Road to Harper's Ferry Road, then you're fine, Charlestown to get into Martinsburg. I'm Allie Oakley with traffic.
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Hi, I'm Danielle. Do you know what ultra-processed foods are? We'll talk about it coming up. Right now, it's Jason Derulo. What did she say?

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0: Today's 97.5, more music and better variety. Most people have heard of ultra-processed foods, but a study shows they don't exactly know what they are. That's according to a new American Heart Association survey, which finds 9 out of 10 U.S. adults have heard of the term, but only one-third say they very or extremely familiar with it. The good news is most Americans try to avoid foods considered unhealthy. American Heart Association officials say the findings reveal a gap between consumer understanding despite the impact ultra-processed foods have on public health. The organization is urging officials to release a proposed federal definition of what ultra-processed foods really are.
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2: 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On 81 between Winchester, Martinsburg, not bad. Southbound side slows at 40, almost to Halfway Boulevard. 70 westbound, traffic slows 355 over to 340. Then there was an accident just as you were heading toward Braddock Heights. Then you're fine, Hagerstown to Hancock, 15. Leesburg, a little bit heavy there. Point of Rocks lining up at Mountville Road. Route 9, traffic is going to slow before you get to Hillsborough Road to Harper's Ferry Road. And then after that, Charlestown to Martinsburg. Traffic is going to be just fine. And Route 7, traffic slows briefly after you leave Hamilton Station Road on your way toward the Berlin Turnpike. I'm Allie Oakley with traffic.
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8: Years of Weathering the Storm, presented by Johnson & Johnson Heating, Air Conditioning, and Plumbing. Here's today's Weathering the Storm moment. Remember that eerie haze in June of 2023? Smoke from the Canadian wildfires traveled hundreds of miles into the eastern panhandle, creating unhealthy air and a sky many of us won't soon forget.
9: Here's your Panhandle News Network forecast. Tonight, expect partly cloudy skies with widely separated thunderstorms, bringing a low of 58. Tomorrow will be mostly cloudy and cooler with some rain in the afternoon, reaching a high of 61. Tomorrow night remains mostly cloudy with a couple of showers, dropping to a low of 55. As we look ahead to Friday, expect mostly cloudy skies with increasing wind, a few showers, and a thunderstorm as temperatures climb to a high of 85. With the AccuWeather forecast, I'm meteorologist Jason Caterina on today's 97.5. Today.

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1: 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I don't see any accidents. Southbound side pretty heavy into Williamsport. 70 westbound. Traffic slows from Patrick Street over 340. The crash that was at Braddock Heights off to the side. Then you're fine. Hagerstown to Hancock 15 out of Leesburg. Traffic's heavy. Heavy underway toward Mountville Road. Route 9, traffic slows at the Berlin Turnpike and before Hillsboro to Harper's Ferry Road. The rest of the ride to Charlestown and Martinsburg, you're going to be just fine. I'm Allie Oakley with traffic.
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2: 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I don't see any accidents. Traffic slows halfway Boulevard to 40. 70 westbound, traffic slows 355 over to 340, then Downsville Pike to 81, then you find the Hancock 15. Heavy at Leesburg, heavy at Point of Rocks. Route 9, traffic slows at the Berlin Turnpike, and then traffic is no slow to Percival Road in pockets to Harper's Ferry Road. Then you find Charlestown to get into Martinsburg. On Route 7, a little bit heavy after Route 9, up and on to the Berlin Turnpike, and then you find Berryville to Winchester. I'm Allie Oakley with traffic.
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6: The Berkeley County Sheriff's Office is seeking the public's assistance in identifying a suspect involved in a breaking and entering at Tractor Supply located on Edwin Miller Boulevard in Martinsburg on October 10th of this year. Deputies were requested to assist the Martinsburg Police Department after an alarm was activated at the business. Martinsburg police advised that the vehicle described as a Dodge Ram 2500 pickup truck was observed fleeing the scene with a male driver wearing a mask. The suspect's vehicle entered Interstate 81 northbound and continued to flee at speeds exceeding 100 miles an hour before exiting at exit 23 and then traveled north on U.S. Route 11. The vehicle then entered Williamsport, Maryland, where the pursuit continued through Williamsport City Park and onto several municipal streets before returning to Route 11. The suspect vehicle then traveled the wrong way southbound in the northbound lanes on both Route 11 and Interstate 81. And shortly after, law enforcement's pursuit was terminated. The Berkeley County Sheriff's Office is asking anyone who recognizes the vehicle or has information that could help identify the suspect to contact the Sheriff's Office at 304-267-7000. Anyone with relevant surveillance footage and dash camera footage or other information related to this incident is also encouraged to come forward. A guest on this morning's Panhandle Live was Pastor Tim Guarino. He's the superintendent of the Martinsburg Union Rescue Mission, but he's also planning on making a missions trip to Ukraine soon.
7: I'm going to be going back to Moldova and Ukraine like I did in 2024. I went in 2022, a month or so after the war started. Then I was there 2 years ago in 2024. And I'm going back over with the same guys, Joel from For God's Children International. And then I'm going to be going into Ukraine with Craig from the Christian Development Leadership International. It's going to be exciting. There's a lot more going on now from when I was there 2 years ago. The drone situation is a lot more intense, a lot harder to get stuff to the people that need it the most.
6: 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Also on this morning's show, we were joined by Mountain State Apple Harvest Festival maid-elect Brinkley Miller.
8: I don't know if I was ever fully sure, so it was truly a surprise. It was one of the best surprises ever, but I really did not know until that announcement day.
6: She will be crowned Queen Pomona on Friday. From the Panhandle News Network News Desk, I'm Luke Wiggs.
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9: 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On 81, between Winchester and Martinsburg, I don't see any accidents. Traffic slows at 70 to get past Halfway Boulevard on your way to 40, and then you're out of there to Greencastle. 70 westbound, traffic slows 355 over to 340. The accident at Braddock Heights moved out of the way. Traffic slows on the approach to 81, then you find Hancock 15. Heavy out of Leesburg to White's Ferry, pretty heavy in Luckett's Route 9. Traffic slows when you get to Hamilton Station Road, then traffic slows before you get to Hillsboro Road to Harper's Ferry Road. Then you're fine, Charlestown and Martinsburg. Westbound side of 340, Harper's Ferry traffic is going to be heavy too. I'm Allie Oakley with traffic.
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Good afternoon, I'm Danielle. It's definitely not fall sweater weather out there. It's more like shorts and flip-flops weather. Here's Tame Impala on today's 97.5.

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0: A Rhode Island man lost 150 pounds to fulfill his dream of becoming a police officer, and his determination has since helped him protect a fellow officer. Devin weighed more than 300 pounds when he decided to change his life, turning to a training program for aspiring first responders that helped him lose the weight in just 18 months. After graduating from the police academy, he became an officer, and last summer, Dean helped safely subdue and arrest a suspect who had pointed a loaded handgun at another officer, putting the skills he worked so hard to develop into action.
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0: 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In January 1996, the Eastern Panhandle was buried by a historic blizzard. 26.8 inches of snow fell on January 7th alone. Now that's weathering the storm.
12: Here's your Panhandle News Network forecast. Tonight, expect partly cloudy skies with widely separated thunderstorms, bringing a low of 58. Tomorrow will be mostly cloudy and cooler with some rain in the afternoon, reaching a high of 61. Tomorrow night remains mostly cloudy with a couple of showers, dropping to a low of 55. As we look ahead to Friday, expect mostly cloudy skies with increasing wind.

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1: 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On 81, between Winchester and Martinsburg, there are no accidents. Northbound side slows out of Williamsport to right up toward 40. 70 westbound, traffic slows 355 over to 340, and then you're going to be fine. Hagerstown to Hancock, 15. Heavy out of Leesburg, it's pockets of traffic to Luckett's and Point of Rocks. Route 9, traffic slows Hamilton Station Road, the Berlin Turnpike, Hillsboro to Harper's Ferry Road. The rest of the ride to Charlestown and Martinsburg, traffic's fine. Route 7, traffic slows after Route 9, and that's going to take you over to Hamilton Station Road. After that, to Berryville and Winchester, you're in good shape. I'm Allie Oakley with traffic.
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2: 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On 81 in the northbound direction, going from 70 up toward 40, traffic slows. 70 westbound, traffic slows 270 over to 340, and then you're going to slow when you get to 40. The rest of the ride to Hancock, it's good. 15 out of Leesburg to ride to White's Ferry is going to be heavy. Traffic slows before you get to Sphinx Ferry Road to Luckett. Route 9, traffic is heavy at Hamilton Station Road, Berlin Turnpike, and then after you pass Percival Road, it's going to stay heavy to Harper's Ferry Road. The rest of the ride to Charlestown and Martinsburg, traffic is going to be okay. Route 7, traffic is pretty busy before you get to Hamilton Station Road. I'm Allie Oakley with traffic.
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8: 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Jenny Thacker's opponent voted for this asinine law, which also fails to address water use. Jenny Thacker wants to restore local rules on data centers and restore property tax money to Jefferson County. 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

0: Every Republican representing Jefferson County in the House of Delegates voted for House Bill 2014, Governor Morrissey's law that permits data centers anywhere in our county. That law needs major changes, and we'll get them if Democrats are elected. Now is the time. Vote for Democrats. 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
5: The Berkeley County Sheriff's Office is seeking the public's assistance in identifying a suspect involved in a breaking and entering at Tractor Supply located on Edwin Miller Boulevard in Martinsburg on October 10th of this year. Deputies were requested to assist the Martinsburg Police Department after an alarm was activated at the business. Martinsburg Police advised that the vehicle described as a Dodge Ram 2500 pickup truck was observed fleeing the scene with a male driver wearing a mask. The suspect's vehicle entered Interstate 81 northbound and continued to flee at speeds exceeding 100 miles an hour before exiting at Exit 23 and then traveled north on U.S. Route 11. The vehicle then entered Williamsport, Maryland, where the pursuit continued through Williamsport City Park and onto several municipal streets before returning to Route 11. The suspect vehicle then traveled the wrong way southbound in the northbound lanes on both Route 11 and Interstate 81. And shortly after, law enforcement's pursuit was terminated. The Berkeley County Sheriff's Office is asking anyone who recognizes the vehicle or has information that could help identify the suspect to contact the Sheriff's Office at 304-267-7000. Anyone with relevant surveillance footage and dash camera footage or other information related to this incident is also encouraged to come forward. A guest on this morning's Panhandle Live was Pastor Tim Guarino. He's the superintendent of the Martinsburg Union Rescue Mission, but he's also planning on making a missions trip to Ukraine soon.
6: I'm going to be going back to Moldova and Ukraine like I did in 2024. I went in 2022, a month or so after the war started. Then I was there 2 years ago in 2024. And I'm going back over with the same guys, Joel from For God's Children International. And then I'm going to be going into Ukraine with Craig from the Christian Development Leadership International. It's going to be exciting. There's a lot more going on now from when I was there 2 years ago. The drone situation is a lot more intense, a lot harder to get stuff to the people that need it the most.
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7: 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It was one of the best surprises ever, but I really did not know until that announcement day.
5: She will be crowned Queen Pomona on Friday. From the Panhandle News Network News Desk, I'm Luke Wiggs.
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8: 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On 81 between Winchester, Martinsburg, and Hagerstown, I don't see any accidents. Now, traffic slows halfway Boulevard to 40, 70 westbound. Traffic slows 270 over to 340. Then you find Hagerstown to Hancock, 15 out of Leesburg. It's heavy to White's Ferry, heavy into Luckett's, heavy at Point of Rocks. Route 9, traffic slows at Hamilton Station Road, and then traffic is going to slow after Percival Road to Harper's Ferry Road. The rest of the ride to Charlestown and Martinsburg, traffic is going to be just fine. Route 7, Leesburg to Berryville to Winchester, yes, traffic is going to be fine. I'm Allie Oakley with traffic.
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2: 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Traffic slows north of Halfway Boulevard, then you're fine to Greencastle. 70, it's okay. It's going to be a bit on the heavier side to Frederick, but otherwise to Hagerstown and Hancock, you clear it out. 15, still pretty heavy on that northbound side with an accident northbound 270 before you get to 70. On that northbound side of 15, traffic still heavy out of Leesburg, definitely heavy into Luckett's. Route 9, the heaviest stretch is after Percival Road, and that takes you over to Cider Mill Road. The rest of the ride to Charlestown and Martinsburg, traffic's okay.

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13: Weather. 30 years of weathering the storm, presented by Johnson & Johnson Heating, Air Conditioning, and Plumbing. Here's today's Weathering the Storm moment. Remember January 2016? Martinsburg recorded 31.9 inches of snow, Falling Waters reported 34 inches, and Shenandoah Junction 35 and a half. Now that's weathering the storm.
14: Here's your Panhandle News Network forecast. Tonight, expect partly cloudy skies with widely separated thunderstorms, bringing a low of 58. Tomorrow will be mostly cloudy and cooler with some rain in the afternoon, reaching a high of 61. Tomorrow night remains mostly cloudy with a couple of showers, dropping to a low of 55. As we look ahead to Friday, expect mostly cloudy skies with increasing wind, a few showers, and a thunderstorm as temperatures climb to a high of 85. With the AccuWeather forecast, I'm meteorologist Jason Caterina on today's 97.5.

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That song was named the song of the summer. 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
1: 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On 81 between Winchester, Martinsburg, Hagerstown, there are no accidents. Now, the northbound side slows a little bit there north of Halfway Boulevard. 70 westbound, traffic's okay out of Frederick, South Mountain, Hagerstown to Hancock. It's good. 15 leaving Leesburg to White's Ferry. Traffic is heavy. Traffic slows before you get to Sphinx Ferry Road to Luckett's Route 9. Traffic slows briefly at Hamilton Station Road, and then traffic is going to slow after Percival Road, and that's going to take you over to Cider Mill Road. I'm Allie Oakley with traffic.
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2: Jenny Thacker is running for delegate in Jefferson County because she opposes Valley Link, the super high voltage electric power line that is proposed to run through Jefferson County with no benefit to us. The Public Service Commission, three members appointed by the governor, will make the decision. Jenny Thacker wants to have the Public Service Commission members elected by the people so they are responsible to the people. Vote Jenny Thacker, paid for by Thacker for Delegate.
3: 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Vote for Marta Beck.
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0: 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More music and better variety. Ah, time for sleep intelligence. Here and now, I have two great tips to help you fall asleep and sleep more deeply. First, about 90 minutes before you climb into bed, I want you to soak your feet in hot water, about the temperature of a comfortable bath, for 15 minutes. Dr. Shelby Harris is with the Behavioral Sleep Program at Montefiore Medical Center. Dr. Harris says, by warming your feet, you will dilate the blood vessels. That's going to draw blood away from your core. That's going to reduce your overall body temperature. See how that works? And as you know from listening to this program, lowering that core temperature is the key to triggering the production of sleep hormones. Then one more. 20 minutes before you hit the sack, try some deep breathing. Deep breathing calms the sympathetic nervous system, reducing stress hormones and heart rate. And it's been shown to help people go to the deeper stage of sleep and wake up less during the night. And that's true even for people who chronically have poor sleep.
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0: 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More music and better variety. All right, my intelligent, healthy listeners. If you've got an active lifestyle, that would be one that includes walking the dog, perhaps waiting tables or heavy-duty chores in the house or garden, it turns out you might be getting all the exercise you need on a daily basis to be healthy. According to the CDC, everyday physical tasks that take at least 10 minutes to complete can be considered, quote, mini workouts and can strengthen your immune system and your muscles, boost your mood, and lower your risk of disease. And exercising even more won't necessarily provide increased health benefits. In fact, it could actually lead to overuse and injuries. Plus, research shows that several short bursts of exercise throughout the day lowers blood pressure more effectively than one longer, more strenuous exercise session. Bottom line, an active lifestyle where you get at least two 10-minute mini workouts during the day can improve your health and be all the daily exercise you need.
1: It's intelligence for your life.
0: 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Just go to Tesh.com, find out where you stand. 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

0: Today's 97.5. More music and better variety. Well, there's plenty of research, plenty of data to support this saying. An apple a day can keep the doctor away. But experts say just make sure it's an organic apple, because a recent study in the journal Frontiers in Microbiology found that an organic apple, not treated with pesticides, contains more than 100 million diverse bacteria, making it much better for our health than conventional apples. And those millions of microbes are important for maintaining a healthy gut, which is linked to everything from lowering your risk of developing allergies to better mental health. Organic apples also taste better, according to the research. It comes down to a microbe known as Methylobacterium, which enhances flavorful compounds. Organic apples have significantly higher amounts of that microbe and those flavorful compounds. So for your health and your taste buds and your microbiome, organic apples are worth the extra cost.
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0: running for delegate in Jefferson County because she opposes Valley Link, the super high voltage electric power line that is proposed to run through Jefferson County with no benefit to us. The Public Service Commission, three members appointed by the governor, will make the decision. Jenny Thacker wants to have the Public Service Commission members elected by the people so they are responsible to the people. Vote Jenny Thacker, paid for by Thacker for Delegate.
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0: Marta Beck is running for House of Delegates in the 98th District. 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Marta Beck opposes the Sidewinder bottling plant, which will take over 1 million gallons of groundwater daily from Jefferson County and will threaten the historic village of Middleway. 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Vote for Marta Beck.
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1: Welcome back to Intelligence for Your Life. John Tesh with you. I believe I've given this tip at least three or four times over the last 20 years, but we always get a great response. I wanted to go over it again because I use it all the time. I get up in the middle of the night a lot. And you know, when you get up in the middle of the night, you flick on the lights and you're basically blinded going from darkness to light. But there's a ridiculously simple solution that I love. I use it all the time. As I said, pirate vision. Basically, you give yourself an eye patch by covering one eye with your hand before you switch on the lights. Then do whatever you need to do, keeping that eye covered. And then when you switch the lights off again, you uncover that eye. It was already acclimated to the dark, so you'll never stub your toe in the dark again. It's pirate vision. Pass it on.
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9: Okay, Judith, gravel biking. 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
9: So that's money going to businesses right here.
10: Absolutely. We're trying to have something people want. Let's be smart about it.
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